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14: Expect some clouds to roll in over the course of the evening tonight with a 30% chance of showers and a low of 9 degrees. Tomorrow, sunny with a high of 17. Saturday, a mix of sun and clouds with a high of 17. Sunday, a mix of sun and clouds with a high of 19. My

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14: 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It's called the Sweep and Putt Tournament. 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
14: Expect some clouds to roll in over the course of the evening tonight, with a 30% chance of showers and a low of 9 degrees. Tomorrow, sunny with a high of 17. Saturday, a mix of sun and clouds with a high of 17. Sunday, a mix of sun and clouds with a high of 19.
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14: Expect some clouds to roll in over the course of the evening tonight with a 30% chance of showers and a low of 9 degrees. Tomorrow, sunny with a high of 17. Saturday, a mix of sun and clouds with a high of 17. Sunday, a mix of sun and clouds with a high of 19. My-

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6: Expect some clouds to roll in over the course of the evening tonight with a 30% chance of showers and a low of 9 degrees. Tomorrow, sunny with a high of 17. Saturday, a mix of sun and clouds with a high of 17. Sunday, a mix of sun and clouds with a high of 19.
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4: Sunny today with a high of 17. Overnight, clear skies with a low of plus 4. Saturday, a mix of sun and clouds with a high of 17. Sunday, a mix of sun and clouds, high of 19. And on Monday, sunny with a high of 15. 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
1: weather. Sunny today with a high of 17. Overnight, clear skies with a low of plus 4. Saturday, a mix of sun and clouds with a high of 17. Sunday, a mix of sun and clouds, high of 19. And on Monday, sunny with a high of 15. 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
3: Sunny today with a high of 17. Overnight, clear skies with a low of plus 4. Saturday, a mix of sun and clouds with a high of 17. Sunday, a mix of sun and clouds, high of 19. And on Monday, sunny with a high of 15.
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2: Sunny today with a high of 17. Overnight, clear skies with a low of plus 4. Saturday, a mix of sun and clouds with a high of 17. Sunday, a mix of sun and clouds, high of 19. And on Monday, sunny with a high of 15.

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4: Sunny today with a high of 17. Overnight, clear skies with a low of plus 4. Saturday, a mix of sun and clouds with a high of 17. Sunday, a mix of sun and clouds, high of 19. And on Monday, sunny with a high of 15.
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0: 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Wake up. The top three stories to start your day are next.
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2: Hey, good morning and welcome back. Here's some things you might want to chat about around the Friday water cooler. After 47 days in the theater, Spider-Man Brand New Day has become the highest grossing movie ever in North America, making $936 million so far this year. The season 35 premiere of ABC's Dancing with the Stars attracted 6.67 million viewers, a 24% increase from the previous season's premiere. The family of Duncan Sheik, the 56-year-old singer-composer behind the 90s hit Barely Breathing and writing the Tony-winning music to Spring Awakening, says he's in critical but stable condition, and that's all they're saying. A remix of the Beatles' Rubber Soul album comes out October the 2nd. Your choice of a 4-CD or 5-album set that includes 24 early session recordings with 20 previously unreleased takes and 3 previously unreleased home demos. Among the highlights is Little Girl, described as a previously unheard John Lennon song outline, along with early versions of Day Tripper and We Can Work It Out. The nominees are out for this year's A Toy Hall of Fame, Bingo, Bop It, Care Bears, Monster High, Mousetrap, the Pokemon trading card game, Polly Pocket, Sorry, Tickle Me Elmo, and Yahtzee. You can vote for your favorites through till next Wednesday, museumofplay.org. Whoopi Goldberg is going on hiatus from The View, taking an extended break from the daytime talk show, which returned for season 30 last week. This is awesome. 95-year-old William Shatner is scheduled to perform this Sunday at Chicago's Riot Fest, along with his heavy metal band, The Uckers. That is so cool. The new book coming out, Swan Song, Diana, My Sister, written by her brother Charles, is causing quite a ruckus. In the book, Diana's brother claims that Prince Charles said to him that, quote, Diana would be forgotten soon enough, end quote. King Charles vehemently denies he said that. Of course. The folks at Merriam-Webster have added 1,400 new words and definitions to their dictionary, including a shapewear, looks maxing, and superfood. What is superfood? That's what I want to know. It's the Wake Up Call. Good morning.
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6: Sunny today with a high of 17. Overnight, clear skies with a low of plus 4. Saturday, a mix of sun and clouds with a high of 17. Sunday, a mix of sun and clouds, high of 19. And on Monday, sunny with a high of 15. 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
1: Good morning. A mix of sun and cloud today, becoming sunny near noon. I'm Casey Egan in the RenfrewToday.ca newsroom. An armed prior man has been arrested in connection with a homicide from May of last year. A 63-year-old from Clarence, Rockland was found dead in the Ottawa River at that time, spurring an investigation. Last week, that investigation led to 23-year-old Matthew Blake of Armprior being arrested and charged with second-degree murder, indignity to a dead body, and obstructing a peace officer. Aside from Blake, four other individuals have also been arrested in connection to the incident. None of the charges have been proven in court. Staying with police, the OPP says Ontario's 911 system has largely stabilized after intermittent outages were reported early Thursday morning. Police began receiving reports of problems at around 4 a.m. yesterday, and people were temporarily directed to the OPP's non-emergency line. They thank phone network providers for expediting the restoration of the service. Fair season in the Ottawa Valley was fun for all, but especially sweet for one local resident. Bryce Doran is the winner of the Renfrew County Fair Jackpot 50-50 draw, capping off a fundraising effort supporting the Renfrew, Armprior, and Cobden Agricultural Societies and their fair programming. The draw raised $18,365, with both Doran and the Ag Societies taking home half that, totaling to $9,182. And hockey fans in Renfrew can rejoice as the Junior A Wolves play their home opener against Pembroke tomorrow. With a small core of returning veterans and many new players making their debut at the Junior A level, Wolves owner and general manager Carl Robillard has been pleased with the team's progression as they continue learning his coaching staff system.
2: And this is a new coaching group that I have a ton of faith in. A bunch of kids who have come in that have aspirations to play at the next level. There is already chemistry being built. But for the first month, we're going to be good off the bat, and I fully expect that we're going to get better and better as the season goes.
1: 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Elsewhere in sports, the Renfrew Minor Hockey Association and the Town of Renfrew's Youth Shinny program begins tonight at the MyFM Center, starting at 4 p.m. In the NFL, Buffalo beat Detroit 41-31. And in baseball, the Toronto Blue Jays kick off a series in Texas tonight against the Rangers. I'm Casey Egan with the news that keeps you connected to where you live. The Ottawa Valley's three-day weather is next.
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3: In my class, there's 33 of us. What's it like? 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The noise, the packed classroom make it feel overwhelming. 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
3: Here's the Ottawa Valley's three-day forecast from the RenfrewToday.ca newsroom. A mix of sun and cloud today, becoming sunny near noon. A bit breezy early today as well, a high of 17. Then tonight, clear skies, a low of plus 4. Tomorrow, sunny with a high of 16. And on Sunday, a mix of sun and cloud, a high of 19. Right now, it's 13 degrees. I'm Casey Egan with the Ottawa Valley's breaking and local news.

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1: Good morning, I'm Casey Egan. Time for What's Good in the Valley, where we catch up with local newsmakers and people doing interesting things in the community.
2: Saturday morning will be an important moment for Chris and Tanya's No Frills in Renfrew.
3: It was long overdue. 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
2: Co-owners Chris and Tanya Wojcik will welcome customers, staff, and local dignitaries to cut their ribbon on the store's grand reopening at 7 a.m. on Saturday. The reopening marks the completion of a months-long renovation that brought major changes throughout the store, with the festivities extending throughout the day.
3: So we've got some grab bags that we're going to be giving away, and that's for our first 100 customers. We've got some products that we're putting some really hot deals on right now. We've got Jesse's Backyard Gourmet truck. He's going to be on site. We've got cake cutting that we're going to do later in the morning. We've got vendors coming in with samples. And yeah, it's just going to be overall a great day.
2: There will also be surprise giveaways, gift basket raffles, a chance to catch up with a banana mascot, and a fun interactive Lego building workshop for kids.
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1: Here's the Ottawa Valley's three-day forecast from the RenfrewToday.ca newsroom. A mix of sun and cloud today, becoming sunny near noon. A bit breezy early today as well, a high of 17. Then tonight, clear skies, a low of plus 4. Tomorrow, sunny with a high of 16. And on Sunday, a mix of sun and cloud, a high of 19. Right now, it's 13 degrees. I'm Casey Egan with the Ottawa Valley's breaking and local news.

0: 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Here's what's happening in Renfrew.
1: Good morning, I'm Casey Egan. Here's what's coming up over the next 48 hours. It's everything you need to know.
2: A packed weekend is taking shape with outdoor adventures, a major school milestone, and plenty of good food. 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And in McNabb Brayside tomorrow, the Tour de Poutine is giving people a chance to enjoy the scenery on an 8.5-kilometer walk or ride from Red Pine Bay. Shorter routes are available, and every registration includes poutine from Betty's Chips with donations supporting the longer table. You can get all the details on these events and more at renfrewtoday.ca. Just click the 48 in the news feed. I'm Steve Berard, and that's what's happening around town.
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1: Here's the Ottawa Valley's three-day forecast from the RenfrewToday.ca newsroom. A mix of sun and cloud today, becoming sunny near noon. A bit breezy early today as well, a high of 17. Then tonight, clear skies, a low of plus 4. Tomorrow, sunny with a high of 16. And on Sunday, a mix of sun and cloud, a high of 19. Right now, it's 13 degrees. I'm Casey Egan with the Ottawa Valley's breaking and local news.

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1: Good morning. A mix of sun and cloud today, becoming sunny near noon. I'm Casey Egan in the RenfrewToday.ca newsroom. A man has been charged with attempted murder following the Deep River stabbing investigation. We have more from our Bob Perrell.
2: The investigation into the stabbing that left a victim with life-threatening injuries in Deep River on September 9th kept the community on edge. But now the OPP says 26-year-old Hayden Fry is in custody, charged with trying to kill that victim. A 69-year-old Deep River woman has also been charged with obstructing police. We have details and a plea for video on our website. In the newsroom, I'm Bob Perrell.
1: Meanwhile, Renfrew runners will hit the Millennium Trail this Sunday to support cancer research. The community's annual Terry Fox Run will take off from outside the MyFM Center that morning at 11, with participants honoring the many loved ones, friends, and co-workers who have experience with cancer, according to co-organizer Dan Donahue.
3: You can go any way you would roll, you can walk, you can bike, and it's the Millennium Trail, which is beautiful. So everybody should just get out and enjoy the trail and do something positive.
1: Teams can register their fundraising progress and donate to the cause on the Terry Fox Foundation website. Staying with this weekend, local food, crafts, and art will be featured in Petawawa this Saturday as Taste of the Valley returns to the community. Roughly 115 vendors from across Renfrew County will come to the Petawawa Civic Center from 10 to 3. Organizers say the event is a chance to meet with the farmers, food producers, artists, and small business owners behind many of the products being made right here in the Ottawa Valley. And the Renfrew Wolves are ready to bring the action home. The Renfrew Wolves return to the MyFM Center for their home opener tomorrow night, hosting the Pembroke Royals at 7:30. Owner and general manager Carl Robillard has been pleased with how his team has looked so far as they continue to build chemistry as a unit.
4: What we've seen, we're really excited about, and I think it will take a little bit of time. It's year one, but we are going to be very competitive, and I'm hoping that come November, December, we're going to be a really good hockey team.
1: Renfrew fans can get $2 off their meal at the local Boston Pizza before or after the game with their ticket. After 9 this morning, get the full local news rundown sent straight to your email. 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Elsewhere in sports, the Renfrew Minor Hockey Association and the Town of Renfrew's Youth Shinny Program begins tonight at the MyFM Center, starting at 4 p.m. In the NFL, Buffalo beat Detroit 41-31. And in baseball, the Toronto Blue Jays kick off a series in Texas tonight against the Rangers. I'm Casey Egan with the news that keeps you connected to where you live. The Ottawa Valley's three-day weather is next.
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1: is the Ottawa Valley's three-day forecast from the RenfrewToday.ca newsroom. A mix of sun and cloud today, becoming sunny near noon. A bit breezy early today as well, a high of 17. Then tonight, clear skies, a low of plus 4. Tomorrow, sunny with a high of 16. And on Sunday, a mix of sun and cloud, a high of 19. Right now, it's 13 degrees. I'm Casey Egan with the Ottawa Valley's breaking and local news.

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1: Good morning, I'm Casey Egan. Time for What's Good in the Valley, where we catch up with local newsmakers and people doing interesting things in the community.
2: Chris and Tanya's No Frills have plenty to celebrate this Saturday as they cut the ribbon on their grand reopening.
3: I walk into the store every day, and I'm just overwhelmed and just delighted of the finished project. 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
2: Co-owner Chris Wojcik says the reopening marks the completion of a lengthy renovation that he feels has been long overdue since he and wife Tanya took over. It's also a chance to recognize the hard work of their staff, who were vital to keeping things running smoothly as construction crews made major changes to the store's layout.
3: They have been unbelievable through this project. I can't say enough. Tanya and I are so grateful for the team, our managers, right down to our part-time staff. It's been unbelievable.
2: There will be grab bags, giveaways, and raffles throughout the day, as well as special deals, food from the Backyard Gourmet, cake, vendor samples, an interactive Lego building workshop for kids, and more.
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1: Here's the Ottawa Valley's three-day forecast from the RenfrewToday.ca newsroom. A mix of sun and cloud today, becoming sunny near noon. A bit breezy early today as well, a high of 17. Then tonight, clear skies, a low of plus 4. Tomorrow, sunny with a high of 16. And on Sunday, a mix of sun and cloud, a high of 19. Right now, it's 13 degrees. I'm Casey Egan with the Ottawa Valley's breaking and local news.

0: 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Here's what's happening in Renfrew.
1: Good morning, I'm Casey Egan. Here's what's coming up over the next 48 hours. It's everything you need to know.
2: Cars, trivia, and a chance for local kids to get moving are all part of the weekend lineup. 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And tonight in McNabb Brayside, trivia gets a tropical twist at the John A. Gillie Center. Teams of up to 6 can test their knowledge starting at 7, with the challenge extending beyond the questions. Tropical, beach, or island-inspired outfits are encouraged, and the bar will be open. You can get all the details on these events and more at renfrewtoday.ca. Just click the 48 in the news feed. I'm Steve Berard, and that's what's happening around town.
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1: Here's the Ottawa Valley's three-day forecast from the RenfrewToday.ca newsroom. A mix of sun and cloud today, becoming sunny near noon. A bit breezy early today as well, a high of 17. Then tonight, clear skies, a low of plus 4. Tomorrow, sunny with a high of 16. And on Sunday, a mix of sun and cloud, a high of 19. Right now it's 13 degrees. I'm Casey Egan with the Ottawa Valley's breaking and local news.

0: 96.1 MyFM in the morning. We're coming up with our celebrations for today, and we'll also have our third part of a three-part conversation with Chris from Chris and Tanya's No Frills. Their grand reopening happening tomorrow morning. I'll be on location 7 a.m. for the grand reopening. You see all the renovations. They're going to have some special guests. Chris will fill us in on the details. Great weekend ahead as well with the Terry Fox run here at the MyFM Center. 11 a.m. We're going to gather starting around 10 with some registration. We'll have some words of welcome beforehand and then head out as a community to support the Terry Fox Foundation. Thank you to donors to Jack's team. My son, he received $50 from Cheryl Fraser. Thank you. My mama, his nanny, she supported as well. Thanks, Mom. And yesterday, I'm out at Chris and Tanya's No Frills, and Julie Villamere stops in on behalf of the Villamere family and made a donation towards Jack's team as well. So thank you, Julie, for that support. And hey, if you need to direct your dollars to any of the names posted, it all goes to the same cause. Just navigate through to the Renfrew page, or better yet, just come join us Sunday morning, 11 a.m. We take off here at the MyFM Center for the Terry Fox run. And then one last tidbit I wanted to throw in here as well. We caught the ace last night. Yeah, the ace of spades. It was Tom Hanneman. Envelope number 20 revealed the ace of spades. So, wow, what a cash prize for Tom. Thank you so much for supporting. Renfrew Printing, by the way. Gene sold that winning ticket to Tom Hanneman. So, amazing job as a community again, raising over $128,000 for the Equip RVH project. Tom with a nice jackpot as well, catching the ace in envelope 20 last night. Congratulations.
1: So Roby's pun of the day, this was what he sent. Okay. What do you use to cut a Roman emperor's hair? Scissors.

0: 96.1 MyFM in the morning. Jamie and Lorena, and we welcome Chris Wojcik from Chris and Tanya's No Frills. First of all, though, we have to include some birthdays here. Margaret McFarlane at Groves Park Lodge is celebrating. Staff and residents, Margaret, want to wish you today, September 18th, a very happy birthday. And we also had Dave Cable, belated from yesterday, Dave. Katie, Drew, Jerry, and Harley wished you a happy birthday. Tomorrow's the big day. Chris and Tanya's No Frills, all the renovations, all the chaos pays off with this big grand opening, revealing everything to the public. There's going to be tons of special guests joining. But Chris, 6:45 ribbon cutting. Are you doing this to our dignitaries?
1: You know, I was looking at that the other day thinking, geez, that is pretty early for some of our dignitaries. But, you know, we wanted to really involve our team. We wanted to get as much of our staff into the store at that time. They have been unbelievable through this project. I can't say enough. Tanya and I are so grateful for the team, our managers, right down to our part-time staff. It's been unbelievable. But yes, we are making everybody wake up pretty early for that.
0: Hey, it's an election year, right? They're going to be out there.
1: There you go.
0: What else is going on? First 100 customers. What's going on with that?
1: Yeah, so we've got some grab bags that we're going to be giving away with some goodies inside of those grab bags. And that's for our first 100 customers. When we open the doors at 7 a.m., we've got some Door Crashers products that we're putting some really hot deals on right now. So I'm just finalizing that. But yeah, so we've got some good stuff first thing off when you come in the morning.
0: It's a celebration. It honestly is. And I can't wait to see, you know, everything, really unpack everything on the day of. There's going to be some food come 11 o'clock.
1: We've got Jesse's Backyard Gourmet truck. He's going to be on site. We've got cake cutting that we're going to do later in the morning. Inside of our community room, we're excited to showcase that community room, and we're going to have cake inside of there. We've got vendors coming in with samples. So we're going to have vendors scattered throughout the store at different times throughout the day. And yeah, it's just going to be overall a great day.
0: Gift basket raffles. We got banana costume, banana giveaways, gift cards throughout the day. Just a full-blown celebration. I'm also seeing, and my kiddo's going to love this one, Chris, Lego station.
1: Right. So we have hooked up with Lego. And again, part of our expanded toy line, we've got a big Lego set in there that we've got Lego little controller sets made out of Lego that the kids can come in and put these together. We have a couple of our staff working with the children when they come in. But we're also giving away these Batman Lego sets with $25 purchase or more of any Lego set inside the store. So pretty excited about that offer and really to showcase that department as well.
0: Well, all the hard work, all the chaos pays off tomorrow, and everyone's invited to the Chris and Tanya's No Frills grand reopening of the store, showing it off. Lots of treats, lots of goodies. And again, 7 a.m., those first 100 through will get a nice little grab bag on their way in. See you tomorrow, 7 a.m. We'll be there on location, 96.1 MyFM.
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2: Good morning. A mix of sun and cloud today, becoming sunny near noon. I'm Casey Egan in the RenfrewToday.ca newsroom. An armed prior man has been arrested in connection with a homicide from May of last year. A 63-year-old from Clarence, Rockland was found dead in the Ottawa River at that time, spurring an investigation. Last week, that investigation led to 23-year-old Matthew Blake of Armprior being arrested and charged with second-degree murder, indignity to a dead body, and obstructing a peace officer. Aside from Blake, four other individuals have also been arrested in connection to the incident. None of the charges have been proven in court. Staying with police, the OPP says Ontario's 911 system has largely stabilized after intermittent outages were reported early Thursday morning. Police began receiving reports of problems at around 4 a.m. yesterday, and people were temporarily directed to the OPP's non-emergency line. They thank phone network providers for expediting the restoration of the service. Fair season in the Ottawa Valley was fun for all, but especially sweet for one local resident. Bryce Doran is the winner of the Renfrew County Fair Jackpot 50-50 draw, capping off a fundraising effort supporting the Renfrew, Armprior, and Cobden Agricultural Societies and their fair programming. The draw raised $18,365, with both Doran and the Ag Societies taking home half that, totaling to $9,182. And hockey fans in Renfrew can rejoice as the Junior A Wolves play their home opener against Pembroke tomorrow. With a small core of returning veterans and many new players making their debut at the Junior A level, Wolves owner and general manager Carl Robillard has been pleased with the team's progression as they continue learning his coaching staff system.
3: This is a new coaching group that I have a ton of faith in. A bunch of kids who have come in that have aspirations to play at the next level. There is already chemistry being built. But for the first month, we're going to be good off the bat, and I fully expect that we're going to get better and better as the season goes.
2: 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After 9 this morning, get the full local news rundown sent straight to your email. 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Elsewhere in sports, the Renfrew Minor Hockey Association and the Town of Renfrew's Youth Shinny program begins tonight at the MyFM Center, starting at 4 p.m. In the NFL, Buffalo beat Detroit 41-31, and in baseball, the Toronto Blue Jays kick off a series in Texas tonight against the Rangers. I'm Casey Egan with the news that keeps you connected to where you live. The Ottawa Valley's three-day weather is next.
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2: Here's the Ottawa Valley's three-day forecast from the RenfrewToday.ca newsroom. A mix of sun and cloud today, becoming sunny near noon. A bit breezy early today as well, a high of 17. Then tonight, clear skies, a low of plus 4. Tomorrow, sunny with a high of 16. And on Sunday, a mix of sun and cloud, a high of 19. Right now, it's 13 degrees. I'm Casey Egan with the Ottawa Valley's breaking and local news.

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1: Good morning, I'm Casey Egan. Time for What's Good in the Valley, where we catch up with local newsmakers and people doing interesting things in the community.
2: Saturday morning will be an important moment for Chris and Tanya's No Frills in Renfrew.
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2: Co-owners Chris and Tanya Wojcik will welcome customers, staff, and local dignitaries to cut their ribbon on the store's grand reopening at 7 a.m. on Saturday. The reopening marks the completion of a months-long renovation that brought major changes throughout the store, with the festivities extending throughout the day.
3: So we've got some grab bags that we're going to be giving away, and that's for our first 100 customers. We've got some products that we're putting some really hot deals on right now. We've got Jesse's Backyard Gourmet truck. He's going to be on site. We've got cake cutting that we're going to do later in the morning. We've got vendors coming in with samples. And it's just going to be overall a great day.
2: There will also be surprise giveaways, gift basket raffles, a chance to catch up with a banana mascot, and a fun interactive Lego building workshop for kids.
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1: Here's the Ottawa Valley's three-day forecast from the RenfrewToday.ca newsroom. A mix of sun and cloud today, becoming sunny near noon. A bit breezy early today as well, a high of 17. Then tonight, clear skies, a low of plus 4. Tomorrow, sunny with a high of 16. And on Sunday, a mix of sun and cloud, a high of 19. Right now, it's 13 degrees. I'm Casey Egan with the Ottawa Valley's breaking and local news.

0: 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Here's what's happening in Renfrew.
1: Good morning, I'm Casey Egan. Here's what's coming up over the next 48 hours. It's everything you need to know.
2: A packed weekend is taking shape with outdoor adventures, a major school milestone, and plenty of good food. 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And in McNabb Brayside tomorrow, the Tour de Poutine is giving people a chance to enjoy the scenery on an 8.5-kilometer walk or ride from Red Pine Bay. Shorter routes are available, and every registration includes poutine from Betty's Chips with donations supporting the longer table. You can get all the details on these events and more at renfrewtoday.ca. Just click the 48 in the news feed. I'm Steve Berard, and that's what's happening around town.
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1: Here's the Ottawa Valley's three-day forecast from the RenfrewToday.ca newsroom. A mix of sun and cloud today, becoming sunny near noon. A bit breezy early today as well, a high of 17. Then tonight, clear skies, a low of plus 4. Tomorrow, sunny with a high of 16. And on Sunday, a mix of sun and cloud, a high of 19. Right now, it's 13 degrees. I'm Casey Egan with the Ottawa Valley's breaking and local news.

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1: Good morning. A mix of sun and cloud today, becoming sunny near noon. I'm Casey Egan in the RenfrewToday.ca newsroom. A man has been charged with attempted murder following the Deep River stabbing investigation. We have more from our Bob Perrell.
2: The investigation into the stabbing that left a victim with life-threatening injuries in Deep River on September 9th kept the community on edge. But now the OPP says 26-year-old Hayden Fry is in custody, charged with trying to kill that victim. A 69-year-old Deep River woman has also been charged with obstructing police. We have details and a plea for video on our website. In the newsroom, I'm Bob Perrow.
1: Meanwhile, Renfrew runners will hit the Millennium Trail this Sunday to support cancer research. The community's annual Terry Fox Run will take off from outside the MyFM Center that morning at 11, with participants honoring the many loved ones, friends, and co-workers who have experience with cancer, according to co-organizer Dan Donahue.
3: You can go any way you would roll, you can walk, you can bike, and it's the Millennium Trail, which is beautiful. So everybody should just get out and enjoy the trail and do something positive.
1: Teams can register their fundraising progress and donate to the cause on the Terry Fox Foundation website. Staying with this weekend, local food, crafts, and art will be featured in Petawawa this Saturday as Taste of the Valley returns to the community. Roughly 115 vendors from across Renfrew County will come to the Petawawa Civic Center from 10 to 3. Organizers say the event is a chance to meet with the farmers, food producers, artists, and small business owners behind many of the products being made right here in the Ottawa Valley. And the Renfrew Wolves are ready to bring the action home. The Renfrew Wolves return to the MyFM Center for their home opener tomorrow night, hosting the Pembroke Royals at 7:30. Owner and general manager Carl Robillard has been pleased with how his team has looked so far as they continue to build chemistry as a unit.
4: What we've seen, we're really excited about, and I think it will take a little bit of time. It's year one, but we are going to be very competitive, and I'm hoping that come November, December, we're going to be a really good hockey team.
1: Renfrew fans can get $2 off their meal at the local Boston Pizza before or after the game with their ticket. 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Elsewhere in sports, the Renfrew Minor Hockey Association and the Town of Renfrew's Youth Shinny program begins tonight at the MyFM Center, starting at 4 p.m. In the NFL, Buffalo beat Detroit 41-31, and in baseball, the Toronto Blue Jays kick off a series in Texas tonight against the Rangers. I'm Casey Egan with the news that keeps you connected to where you live. The Ottawa Valley's three-day weather is next.
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1: Here's the Ottawa Valley's three-day forecast from the RenfrewToday.ca newsroom. A mix of sun and cloud today, becoming sunny near noon. A bit breezy early today as well, a high of 17. Then tonight, clear skies, a low of plus 4. Tomorrow, sunny with a high of 16. And on Sunday, a mix of sun and cloud, a high of 19. I'm Casey Egan with the Ottawa Valley's breaking and local news.

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1: Good morning, I'm Casey Egan. Time for What's Good in the Valley, where we catch up with local newsmakers and people doing interesting things in the community. Chris and Tanya's No Frills will have plenty to celebrate this Saturday as they cut the ribbon on their grand reopening.
2: I walk into the store every day, and I'm just overwhelmed and just delighted of the finished project. It's bright, it's open, it's customer-friendly, end project from the start to finish, very happy.
1: Co-owner Chris Wojcik says the reopening marks the completion of a lengthy renovation that he feels has been long overdue since he and wife Tanya took over. It's also a chance to recognize the hard work of their staff, who were vital in keeping things running smoothly as construction crews made major changes to the store's layout.
2: They have been unbelievable through this project. I can't say enough. Tanya and I are so grateful for the team, our managers, right down to our part-time staff. It's been unbelievable.
1: There will be grab bags, giveaways, and raffles throughout the day, as well as special deals, food from the Backyard Gourmet, cake, vendor samples, an interactive Lego building workshop for the kids, and more. Renfrew's three-day weather is next.
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1: Here's the Ottawa Valley's three-day forecast from the RenfrewToday.ca newsroom. A mix of sun and cloud today, becoming sunny near noon. A bit breezy early today as well, a high of 17. Then tonight, clear skies, a low of plus 4. Tomorrow, sunny with a high of 16. And on Sunday, a mix of sun and cloud, a high of 19. I'm Casey Egan with the Ottawa Valley's breaking and local news.

0: 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Here's what's happening in Renfrew.
1: Good morning, I'm Casey Egan. Here's what's coming up over the next 48 hours. It's everything you need to know. Cars, trivia, and a chance for local kids to get moving are all part of the weekend lineup. In Eganville this morning, it's a seniors milestone celebration with the Pembroke Wheels of the Valley Car Show also coming to town. From 10 to noon, you can check out classic cars while celebrating the community's milestones and enjoying a light lunch. Over in Renfrew tomorrow morning, it's gymnastics registration day at the MyFM Center. 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And tonight in McNabb Rayside, trivia will get a tropical twist at the John A. Gillie Center. Teams of up to 6 can test their knowledge starting at 7, with the challenge extending beyond the questions. Tropical, beach, or island-inspired outfits are encouraged, and the bar will be open. You can get all the details on these events and more at renfrewtoday.ca. Just click the 48 in the newsfeed. I'm Casey Egan, and that's what's happening around town.
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1: Here's the Ottawa Valley's 3-day forecast from the RenfrewToday.ca newsroom. A mix of sun and cloud today, becoming sunny near noon. A bit breezy early today as well, a high of 17. Then tonight, clear skies, a low of plus 4. Tomorrow, sunny with a high of 16. And on Sunday, a mix of sun and cloud, a high of 19. I'm Casey Egan with the Ottawa Valley's breaking and local news.

96.1 MyFM in the morning. Lots to get to here with the catch the ace caught. Tom Hanneman yesterday, last night, found out his name was drawn, which is already a win. Then when they opened envelope number 20, there it was, the ace of spades. Tom Hanneman winning himself $84,287. What a prize. But the best part, over $128,000 raised for Equip RVH here in week 31 of Catch the Ace. Congratulations again, Tom Hanneman, the lucky ticket bought, downtown Renfrew Printing. Gene, well done selling that winning ticket. We have tomorrow morning, Chris and Tanya's No Frills. I will be there for the grand reopening. 6:45, they're cutting the ribbon. Store opens at 7. First 100 early bird customers, you're going to get a nice little gift bag. There's going to be hot buys, lots of deals throughout the day. There's going to be different reps there, Red Bull, there's Coke and more around the store. There's going to be giving out samples. PC Optimum's going to be there. Lots of great information. Backyard Gourmet will be set up. Jesse will be there starting at 11. Banana costume, banana giveaways, food samples, random gift cards, gift basket raffles, all of this happening because this was a huge undertaking for Chris and Tanya's No Frills. They want to celebrate. You've been so patient as customers. Their staff has been amazing. This is all happening tomorrow morning. I'm going to tell you more about it when I'm on location starting at 7. We also have Renfrew Junior A Wolves, their home opener against the newly named Pembroke Royals. Rivalry's still there. Don't think it's not. 7:30 here at the MyFM Center. They have their home opener tomorrow night. And then Sunday, Terry Fox Run that is happening here at the MyFM Center. The community's invited out. You don't have to really donate anything, in all seriousness. If you can, Terry Fox Foundation appreciates it on behalf of the Renfrew Run. That donation will be made, but it's a celebration of Terry's legacy. Just come on out for a walk through town. We're going to go up the Millennium Trail. It's really a fantastic community event, and we'd love to have you there. Shout out to Team Della. Team Della is just kicking butt here. Della Kretchen, she did this last year too. It's amazing. $1,745 raised. All right. That they blew their goal out of the water, and she's going to have more coming in tomorrow or Sunday over the next few days. Della, well done again. We'll see you on Sunday at the Terry Fox Run. 10 a.m. registration, 11 a.m. It gets underway.

0: 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It's Jamie hanging around a little longer in for Adam Weeks this morning. And I just caught up with Mark Cullen, so Canada's garden expert who's been so kind to bring us his knowledge, answer your questions throughout the spring and summer. Mark, we're heading into, a listener was kind enough to bring this to our attention this morning, our final weekend of summer, believe it or not.
1: Well, you know, the calendar tells us a lot, but it doesn't tell us everything. Because I don't know about you, but I went for a walk around my garden this morning, and it has changed from yesterday, and tomorrow it will change from today. It doesn't really care that the 21st of September is coming, but it is a very, very interesting time of year from a gardener's point of view.
0: Now, looking back, because this is what we do at the end of summer, we reflect. It seems everybody had an amazing growing season. Was it different? Was it better than previous? Where does this one stand?
1: I think it's way better than average, Jamie. Our growing season in central Canada, for the most part, there might be a listener who lives somewhere that takes exception to this statement, but the regular rainfall, almost a little bit of rain, sometimes a lot of rain once a week, since, let's say, the first day of summer, has been extraordinary because we don't normally get that. Let's face it, Mother Nature doesn't plan these things. They happen, right? Or how she plans them is beyond us. So let's not even go there. The point, of course, is that getting a regular rainfall once a week for the 9 or 10 weeks of summer is just fantastic. And if you're a tree, you're smiling today, because most trees, unless they're growing in a very low area, they are so happy with the rainfall that we've had. And there will be other listeners who say, yeah, but Mark, my tomatoes collapsed because there was so much moisture, you know, they prematurely got the blight, and they would be correct. Let's put it this way. There's no such thing as perfection when it comes to Canadian weather. And while we've made the trees and the shrubs and many of our perennials in our garden very happy with the rain, we haven't made every plant in the garden happy with the rain. Notwithstanding that, it's been fantastic.
0: Well, Mark, you're kind enough to hang out for a little bit longer here because I want to pick your brain about something that happened. Now, it was 46 years ago, so take some time here to dig back. But Terry Fox Run, Marathon of Hope 1980, we're celebrating it this weekend across the area, across the province, the country, and around the world, in all honesty. Your thoughts remembering back to the Marathon of Hope a bit later this hour.
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1: A 23-year-old from Armpire has been charged in connection with a homicide in Clarence, Rockland that police have been investigating since May of last year. Bryce Doran was the winner of the Renfrew County Fair Jackpot 50-50 draw, taking home half of the $18,365 raised, with the rest supporting fair programming for the Renfrew, Armpire, and Cobden Agricultural Societies. 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
7: Here's the Ottawa Valley's three-day forecast from the RenfrewToday.ca newsroom. A mix of sun and cloud today, becoming sunny near noon. A bit breezy early today as well, a high of 17. Then tonight, clear skies, a low of plus 4. Tomorrow, sunny with a high of 16. And on Sunday, a mix of sun and cloud, a high of 19. I'm Casey Egan with the Ottawa Valley's breaking and local news.

0: My FM, it's Jamie in for Adam Weeks here this morning and welcoming back Mark Cullen. Now, he is Canada's gardening expert. Love to pick his brain, answer all your questions when it comes to lawns, gardens, and everything, flower beds. But this morning, Mark, this isn't gardening related per se. This weekend, Terry Fox Run's taking place. We're not here to name ages by any means, but I have reason to believe you might remember 1980 when this man set out on the Marathon of Hope.
1: Oh, I do. I do. Jamie, I was 24 years old and I was just cutting my teeth in the radio business. And I remember that the AM station in Toronto, which is now called News Talk 1010, I was working at CFRB 1010 on your dial. And one of them, long since passed away now, Jeremy Brown, became a good friend of mine. And I remember Jeremy saying to me, Mark, a badge of honor, I was the first media person to pick up on the Terry Fox story when he ran through the Toronto region, the greater Toronto area. And I'll never forget the pride that Jeremy had years later when the story about Terry and his run in 1980 became international news. And there are people in Japan and Australia still talking about Terry Fox. You realize just what an incredible impact that young fellow had, not just on our lives, but on lives all around the world.
0: Yeah, and I know we're seeing the documentaries out at TIFF tomorrow, October 9th, out in theaters. And this is even more behind-the-scenes stuff than we've ever seen before. Terry's struggles. Like you said, not everybody knew this story. He struggled to get attention for this run. Now it's like we teach it in schools, right? It's just that big. Yeah. So amazing the difference.
1: Well, and you can assume, and many people do because it's human nature, that that attention was always there. It wasn't. And if Jeremy Brown were here to speak to you and me about this topic, he would be very clear that there's this kid walking with one, like walking, running, hopping on one leg from the East Coast to the West Coast. And he thought it was an extraordinary story long before anybody else thought that. Terry worked hard. He worked very, very hard, not just at running, not just at raising money, but at attracting attention to the cause of cancer and hopefully someday the cure for cancer.
0: Well, the foundation does wonders every year with this run. The dollars raised going straight to more of your dollar goes towards the actual cause, which is research, better treatment, increasing the mortality rates, which they've been doing. You can read more about it. Find the run nearest you at terryfox.org. And Mark Cullen, thank you for your thoughts on the Terry Fox runs this weekend.
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0: Hey, it's Jamie in for Adam Weeks this morning. A recap of what happened on Cash FX this morning on MyFM in the morning. What our jackpot is at. We'll even play you the guess that came in. That's on the way after 11. Queen, David Bowie's, Sophia Camara. We'll have Savage Garden and Bedouin Soundclash all coming up. And we'll talk celebrity baby news.

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11: Vendors are still wanted for the second annual Handcrafts for Hospice at the Renfrew Wing on Saturday, October 24th. In memory of Joyce Hamill, all proceeds will go to Hospice Renfrew. 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
1: Police say a 26-year-old is in custody as the investigation into a Deep River stabbing that left a victim with life-threatening injuries earlier this month continues. Renfrew's annual Terry Fox Run will hit the Millennium Trail this Sunday in support of cancer research. Registration starts at 10 that morning, with the run taking off at 11. And also this weekend, Taste of the Valley will bring 115 vendors from across Renfrew County to the Petawawa Civic Center on Saturday, showcasing the farmers, food producers, artists, and small business owners behind many of the products made right here in the Ottawa Valley. 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
1: Here's the Ottawa Valley's three-day forecast from the RenfrewToday.ca newsroom. A mix of sun and cloud today, becoming sunny near noon. A bit breezy early today as well, a high of 17. Then tonight, clear skies, a low of plus 4. Tomorrow, sunny with a high of 16. And on Sunday, a mix of sun and cloud, a high of 19. I'm Casey Egan with the Ottawa Valley's breaking and local news.

0: FM, the best mix of music and fun as we work together through a Friday morning, almost into a lunch hour, and then we are into what one listener pointed out is our final weekend of summer. I don't know if that's a good thing to point out or not. I don't like that, but hey, it's reality, it's fact, can't deny it. This morning, this is too good to not share. Lorena and I on MyFM in the morning, we got talking about petty things people do in a breakup, right? You just become a child, you're hurt, you're overreacting, it happens, and then the text line started to explode.
1: The stories we heard this morning, Bernie on the text line said a friend of his took the toilet seat. Someone took all the toilet paper, Kleenex, and paper towels.
0: Yeah, one took a couch cushion. One walked out with the shower curtain. One took the light bulb from the refrigerator. I think they would all admit this is all childish stuff, but in that moment, that's got to feel good.
1: Yeah, listen to this one. Someone removed the spark plugs from her boyfriend's motorcycle.
0: Oh,
1: yowza.
0: That is dangerous territory. You don't do that.
1: Uh-huh.
0: Oh, my goodness. So many backs from all the earrings. One gentleman admitted he went around the house, took all the backs from all her earrings. Yeah, it was pretty wild to read all these on our text line. Thank you so much again to those texting in. Still one of my favorites was the woman who said, I just found out he cheated on me. I'm packing up all my stuff. I'm hurt. I'm heartbroken. I'm all the feelings. And then I decide I'm going to take all the batteries from all the remotes. And she said there was something very satisfying about doing it. We are coming up to 12 o'clock. Emily's going to be in. She's going to tell you more about what starts on Monday, because we have Battle of Ontario hockey tickets, we have a stay at the Royal York, and we have a cash to spend, a trip to Toronto. How are you going to win that? That comes Monday. More details to follow this weekend.
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0: Well, that does it for me again. Jamie in for Adam Weeks this morning. Emily Moore is going to join you during your lunch hour.

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1: Good afternoon. Sunshine for the rest of the day. A high of 17 degrees. I'm Casey Egan in the RenfrewToday.ca newsroom. A potential murderer is now in custody. Our Bob Perot reports that police are still asking for video after a serious stabbing in Deep River.
2: Many will sleep better in Deep River, but investigators want residents and businesses near Glendale Avenue and McGilligot Drive to review footage from September 9th. Two people from Deep River have been charged in all, including a 26-year-old man facing attempted murder and probation-related charges. A 69-year-old woman has been charged with obstruction. Find out more on our website. In the newsroom, I'm Bob Perot.
1: A well-traveled section of road in Whitewater region is about to undergo some major road work starting on Monday. La Paz Road will be rehabilitated from Lookout Road to Grant Settlement Road, and that means that there will be one lane closed on an alternating basis for a span of around 2.5 weeks. A new wearing surface is being applied, and the county warns that there will be loose aggregate on the surface, so drivers should be careful when passing through during construction. Local food, crafts, and art will be featured in Petawawa this Saturday as Taste of the Valley returns to the community. Roughly 115 vendors from across the county will set up at the Petawawa Civic Center from 10 to 3 that day. Organizers say it's the best chance to meet the farmers, food processors, artists, and small business owners behind many of the products being made in the Ottawa Valley. And Renfrew's MyFM Center will be busy on Saturday night. The Renfrew Wolves will welcome their rival, Pembroke Royals, tomorrow evening at 7:30, rekindling a natural rivalry that Wolves owner Carl Robillard says is a perfect showcase to bring the Renfrew faithful in and see the product.
3: I hope people are going to turn out in spades because I know Pembroke fans will travel, so I'm expecting Renfrew fans to do the same. Should be an exciting night of hockey. They're going to be a young, aggressive team, and we're going to have to be ready for that.
1: Fans can also expect a competitive Junior B Timberwolves team, and Robillard hopes fans will continue to support both this winter. Elsewhere in sports, the Renfrew Minor Hockey Association and the Town of Renfrew's Youth Shinny Program begins tonight at the MyFM Center, starting at 4 p.m. Tonight in baseball, the Toronto Blue Jays start a pivotal series with the Texas Rangers. Toronto and Texas are both two games back of the final wildcard spot in the American League. And also tonight in the CFL, the Hamilton Tiger Cats play the Montreal Alouettes. I'm Casey Egan with the news that keeps you connected to where you live. The Ottawa Valley's three-day weather is next.
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1: Here's the Ottawa Valley's three-day forecast from the RenfrewToday.ca newsroom. Sunshine for the rest of the afternoon, a high of 17 degrees. Then tonight, clear skies, but rather chilly, a low of plus 3 with the risk of frost. Tomorrow, sunny again, a high of 16. And on Sunday, a mix of sun and cloud, a high of 18. I'm Casey Egan with the Ottawa Valley's breaking and local news.

0: Should we be leaving politics out of music and touring? MyFM, your out working at home station. Hey there, it is Emily. Well, Macklemore is famously kicked off the tour for Ed Sheeran. Now, we can talk about if he should or should not have been, but one thing that really stuck out to me is the fact that even though he only got a couple shows under his belt, he still made quite a pretty penny doing so. He says that he's going to donate $1 million to Palestine Support Services, and that is his salary that he earned from the Ed Sheeran tour. $1 million. He was an opening act. So clearly, he was doing something right, even with those two shows. I don't think he's hurting for cash if he's been kicked off the show or kicked off the tour. That is insane. $1 million for a couple shows? I'm in the wrong business.
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0: Something I didn't know is that dictionaries are constantly adding new words. My FM, it is Emily, and Merriam-Webster has announced that they have actually added over 1,000 new words. They, in fact, added over 1,400 new words and definitions to their dictionary because our language is always changing. That is something that I don't think people realize. There's certain words that we may have used decades ago, words that we never used decades ago. So I gotta know, do you know some of the words that may have been added, including look maxing? What is that all about? We'll talk about some of the words that were added coming up.
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0: 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It is Emily. 9% of people surveyed said they wouldn't try this health trend and they would never do it again if they were given the opportunity. 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

0: 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I guarantee it.
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1: The Upper Ottawa Valley OPP and Ministry of Transportation enforcement officers have conducted a commercial motor vehicle safety initiative in Laurentian Valley. Police say 24 commercial vehicles were stopped, with 17 undergoing Safety Alliance inspections. Two Deep River residents are facing charges following a stabbing investigation that left one person with life-threatening injuries. Police are asking residents and businesses around Glendale Avenue, McKelligut Drive, and nearby streets to check any security, doorbell, or dash camera footage from September 9th. I'm Steve Berard. Everything that matters in Renfrew, you'll hear it here on 96.1 MyFM. 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
7: 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They'll have their What in the Word, plus, in case you missed it, we'll have another recap for your MyFM in the Morning Cash App Facts to get you set for the weekend. That is coming up at about 5:20-ish. Right now, though, we got Jimmy Cliff.

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1: The Upper Ottawa Valley OPP and Ministry of Transportation enforcement officers have conducted a commercial motor vehicle safety initiative in Laurentian Valley. Police say 24 commercial vehicles were stopped, with 17 undergoing Safety Alliance inspections. Two Deep River residents are facing charges following a stabbing investigation that left one person with life-threatening injuries. Police are asking residents and businesses around Glendale Avenue, McKelligut Drive, and nearby streets to check any security, doorbell, or dash camera footage from September 9th. I'm Steve Berard. Everything that matters in Renfrew, you'll hear it here on 96.1 MyFM. 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
4: My Fam in the Afternoon, it's Wendy and Keith. Coming up next hour, we're going to Word Town.
5: 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This sounds interesting. I've never been there before. Are you going to be our guide?
4: I will be the guide, so come on this tour with me.

0: It's 4 o'clock. Here's what's happening in Renfrew.
1: Good afternoon. Clear skies overnight tonight, but the low is +3 with a risk of frost, so you might want to turn the heat up. I'm Steve Berard. Here's what's happening in the Ottawa Valley. A man has been charged with attempted murder following the Deep River stabbing investigation. More from Bob Perot.
2: The investigation into the stabbing that left a victim with life-threatening injuries in Deep River on September 9th kept the community on edge. But now the OPP says 26-year-old Hayden Fry is in custody, charged with trying to kill that victim. A 69-year-old Deep River woman has also been charged with obstructing police. We have details and a plea for video on our website. In the newsroom, I'm Bob Perot.
1: Hockey fans in Renfrew can rejoice as the Junior A Wolves play their home opener against Pembroke tomorrow. With a small core of returning veterans and many new players making their debut at the Junior A level, Wolves owner and general manager Carl Robillard has been pleased with the team's progression as they continue learning his coaching staff system.
3: This is a new coaching group that I have a ton of faith in. A bunch of kids who have come in that have aspirations to play at the next level. There is already chemistry being built. But for the first month, we're going to be good off the bat, and I fully expect that we're going to get better and better as the season goes.
1: The puck drops at the MyFM Center tomorrow night at 7:30. Summer may be over, but construction season isn't really ever over. In Whitewater Region, La Paz Road, otherwise known as County Road 49, is about to undergo rehabilitation in the stretch from Lookout Road to Grant Settlement Road. There will be alternating lane closures in that stretch from September 21st until about October 9th. The county says a new wearing surface is being applied, and drivers are asked to be careful passing through the construction zone, as there will be loose aggregate on that surface. In sports and NFL action, Buffalo beat Detroit 41-31, and in Major League Baseball, the Toronto Blue Jays kick off a series in Texas tonight against the Rangers. Toronto currently sits 2 games out of the final wildcard spot in the American League. I'm Steve Berard with the news that keeps you connected to where you live. The Valley's 3-day weather is next.
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1: Clear skies tonight with a low of +3 and a risk of frost. Sunny tomorrow with a high of 17. Sunday, a mix of sun and clouds with a high of 18. And Monday, a mix of sun and clouds with a high of 14.
7: My-

0: Yes, and a trash panda.
1: Trash panda would be a raccoon.
0: Yes, yes. I, by the way, I love that. I think it's so cute. I also love raccoons, though. I think they're adorable. And we'll do one more, Uncanny Valley.
1: That is actually, speaking of the word obsession that I just started a couple minutes ago, there's a lot of that in there. So it's something that it's just wrong. It's not like it seems out of place in context of what else you're looking at. So like if you saw a picture of like I feel like a lot of liminal spaces kind of fall into that. If there's like, which is another word that all of you should look up out there. Great one. But yeah, so it's like if you see somebody just kind of standing in a room by themselves and there's nothing else going on, it's just them kind of standing. I don't know. That's
0: the creepy feeling from seeing something artificial that almost appears real.
1: Yes. So AI handles a lot of that. So another very relevant word.
0: Yeah. And I know I said that was the last one, but I just relate to this one so hard. Crash out. Which I feel like you did once you heard this.
2: Words up, words town. Yeah.
0: Okay.
2: Wendy and Keith. Let's go. Yeah.
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1: going. Vendors are still wanted for the second annual Handcrafts for Hospice at the Renfrew Wing on Saturday, October 24th. In memory of Joyce Hamill, all proceeds will go to Hospice Renfrew. 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

0: My Fem in the Afternoon, it's Wendy and Keith. Have you ever been declined, you know, with your credit card or debit when you're going to pay for something and there's a line up behind you?
1: Not in a long time, but I do remember the feeling, and I do remember the shame of it. I also remember, because I'm very, very old, having to, like, go through your pockets and you're, like, digging for change.
0: Yes.
1: And that feeling of, like, everybody looking at you as you're, like, fumbling around and then you drop all your pennies and stuff like that. Yeah, it's
0: a penny.
1: Not great. Yes, I said I'm old.
0: Yeah, so it happened to me today, actually, because I went to my excuse is that I went to the vet last night. So I didn't pay off. I knew I was near my limit, my $1,000 limit, and I didn't pay off my credit card. So
1: that's like the – I just want to point – so your limit's $1,000. That's like the limit of like a high schooler.
0: So
1: like when someone gets their very first credit card.
0: That's literally why it is what it is, because it was my first credit card, all my only credit card, and I got a $1,000 limit, and they've been trying to get me to up it, but I'm trying to be responsible and not up it because I just don't want to like go too much with it, you know?
1: I feel like this is – and this is when I first got my credit card. It was the same thing that I was thinking. Like, you're like, oh, yeah, I only want a little bit, and then – I don't want to spend any more because I'll be tempted. But the thing is, like, you just have to have self-control.
0: Yeah, but then I'll do it like today where I won't realize that I get to, like, let's say my limit's 5,000 and then I'll be getting even more declined.
1: So, and here, let me run another little scenario by you. So you got a $1,000 limit, got declined. I went to the dentist with my daughter the other day, and what was supposed to be nice little sub-$1,000 bill ballooned very quickly into something that was well over $3,000. So I feel like if you're going to be an adult, we do need to up that credit card limit just a little bit because it's you need the cushion. Let me tell you.
0: Okay. Well, there's a lot to unpack there. But also, maybe if I don't go to 3,000 or whatever for my limit, then maybe I won't get that bill. Maybe if I stay under, all my bills will stay under. That's my theory.
1: Yeah, that's girl math.
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11: Clear skies tonight with a low of +3 and a risk of frost. Sunny tomorrow with a high of 17. Sunday, a mix of sun and clouds with a high of 18. And Monday, a mix of sun and clouds with a high of 14.
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0: My Femme in the Afternoon with Wendy and Keith. And we always have chances for you to win here at My Femme. So make sure you're listening Monday morning, okay? Because we are going to tell you how you could be winning tickets to see the Battle of Ontario, Leafs versus Sens, a stay at the Royal York, and some cash. So if that sounds pretty good to you, make sure you're listening Monday morning right here to My FM.
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0: It's 5 o'clock. Here's what's happening in Renfrew.
1: Good afternoon. Clear skies overnight tonight, but the low is +3 with a risk of frost, so you might want to turn the heat up. I'm Steve Berard. Here's what's happening in the Ottawa Valley. A potential murderer is now in custody. Bob Perreault reports police are still asking for video after that serious stabbing in Deep River.
2: Many will sleep better in Deep River, but investigators want residents and businesses near Glendale Avenue and McGilligot Drive to review footage from September 9th. Two people from Deep River have been charged in all, including a 26-year-old man facing attempted murder and probation-related charges. A 69-year-old woman has been charged with obstruction. Find out more on our website. In the newsroom, I'm Bob Perreault.
1: A well-traveled section of road in Whitewater Region is about to undergo some major work starting on Monday. La Paz Road will be rehabilitated from Lookout Road to Grant Settlement Road, and that means there will be one lane closed on an alternating basis for a span of about 2.5 weeks. A new wearing surface is being applied, and the county says there will be loose aggregate on the surface, so drivers should be careful when passing through during construction. Renfrew's MyFM Center will be busy tomorrow night. The Renfrew Wolves will welcome the rival Pembroke Royals that evening at 7:30 p.m., rekindling the natural rivalry that Wolves owner Carl Robillard says is a perfect showcase to bring the Renfrew faithful in to see the product.
3: I hope people are going to turn out in spades because I know Pembroke fans will travel, so I'm expecting Renfrew fans to do the same. Should be an exciting night of hockey. They're going to be a young, aggressive team, and we're going to have to be ready for that.
1: Fans can also expect a competitive Junior B Timberwolves team, and Robillard hopes fans will continue to support both this winter. In sports and NFL action, Buffalo beat Detroit 41-31, and in Major League Baseball, the Toronto Blue Jays kick off a series in Texas tonight against the Rangers. Toronto currently sits 2 games out of the final wildcard spot in the American League. I'm Steve Berard with the news that keeps you connected to where you live. The Valley's 3-day weather is next.
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10: Canada's S&P TSX Composite finished modestly lower Friday as rising bond yields and weakness in energy and industrial stocks weighed on Toronto, while U.S. stock markets were mixed. The S&P TSX Composite Index was down 68 points at 35,807. In New York, the Dow Jones Industrial Average was down 95 points at 51,683. The S&P 500 Index was up 13 points at 7,651, while the NASDAQ Composite was also up 104 points at 26,523. The Canadian dollar traded for 71.48 cents U.S. compared to 71.47 cents U.S. on Thursday. The crude oil contract was down $1.82 at $95.41 per barrel, and the gold contract was up $20.20 at $4,419.90 an ounce. 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
1: Clear skies tonight with a low of +3 and a risk of frost. Sunny tomorrow with a high of 17. Sunday, a mix of sun and clouds with a high of 18. And Monday, a mix of sun and clouds with a high of 14.

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0: My Fem in the Afternoon. It's Wendy and Keith, another guest today for My Fem in the Morning's Cash FX.
1: Yeah, and another incorrect answer, which means that, hey, if you're going to be playing on Monday, you got a bigger pot to play with. What's it up to now? Like 225? Was it? It's a nice little chunk of change that could be going to somebody. Not me, unfortunately, but yeah. I really don't know what it could be at this point. We've had so many good guesses, like everything from the like sharpeners and stuff to today's guess from Gloria.
2: Well, Gloria, you are up for $200 cash. Do you think in the four times you've heard this mystery sound, do you think you know what it is?
3: I'm hoping. I have an idea.
0: Okay, we're going to play it again for you. So listen closely, Gloria, and then we'll have your guess.
3: Okay, then think.
2: That's it. That's all we're giving you. We're not painting the picture, setting the scene at all. That sound, what is it, Gloria?
3: I believe it's a blender.
2: Oh, do you have big plans for the weekend? You making up some margaritas that we don't know about?
3: I might after this.
2: That's it. We buy our way into parties all the time, Gloria. All right, let's find out for $200. Here we go.
4: Your guess is incorrect.
3: No.
0: Oh, darn.
3: That's okay.
2: Gloria, can we still pop by for just even a little drink with you?
3: Anytime.
2: It's the last weekend of summer, Gloria. We just want to hang out.
3: Oh my, don't remind me of that.
2: No,
0: I know, right? I don't want to think about it.
3: Okay, guys, thank you so much and have a wonderful day.
2: You added $25 more dollars when we play again on Monday, Gloria, $225 jackpot. Have a great weekend.
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5: Clear skies tonight with a low of +3 and a risk of frost. Sunny tomorrow with a high of 17. Sunday, a mix of sun and clouds with a high of 18. And Monday, a mix of sun

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0: 6 o'clock. Here's what's happening in Renfrew.
1: Good afternoon. Clear skies overnight tonight, but the low is +3 with a risk of frost, so you might want to turn the heat up. I'm Steve Berard. Here's what's happening in the Ottawa Valley. A man has been charged with attempted murder following the Deep River stabbing investigation. More from Bob Perreault.
2: The investigation into the stabbing that left a victim with life-threatening injuries in Deep River on September 9th kept the community on edge. But now the OPP says 26-year-old Hayden Fry is in custody, charged with trying to kill that victim. A 69-year-old Deep River woman has also been charged with obstructing police. We have details and a plea for video on our website. In the newsroom, I'm Bob Perreault.
1: Hockey fans in Renfrew can rejoice as the Junior A Wolves play their home opener against Pembroke tomorrow. With a small core of returning veterans and many new players making their debut at the Junior A level, Wolves owner and general manager Carl Robillard has been pleased with the team's progression as they continue learning his coaching staff system.
3: This is a new coaching group that I have a ton of faith in. A bunch of kids who have come in that have aspirations to play at the next level. There is already chemistry being built. But for the first month, we're going to be good off the bat, and I fully expect that we're going to get better and better as the season goes.
1: The puck drops at the MyFM Center tomorrow night at 7:30. Summer may be over, but construction season isn't really ever over. In Whitewater region, La Passe Road, otherwise known as County Road 49, is about to undergo rehabilitation in the stretch from Lookout Road to Grant Settlement Road. There will be alternating lane closures in that stretch from September 21st until about October 9th. The county says a new wearing surface is being applied, and drivers are asked to be careful passing through the construction zone, as there will be loose aggregate on that surface. In sports and NFL action, Buffalo beat Detroit 41-31, and in Major League Baseball, the Toronto Blue Jays kick off a series in Texas tonight against the Rangers. Toronto currently sits two games out of the final wildcard spot in the American League. I'm Steve Berard with the news that keeps you connected to where you live. The Valley's three-day weather is next.
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1: Clear skies tonight with a low of +3 and a risk of frost. Sunny tomorrow with a high of 17. Sunday, a mix of sun and clouds with a high of 18. And Monday, a mix of sun and clouds with a high of 14.
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0: 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Oh, you can't have the 90s without Nirvana. About a Girl Unplugged from MTV. It's John. I'm looking for your text requests. I have Tom Petty and the Heartbreakers coming up in moments. What's your song? 855-WIN-MY-FM. Monday, you're going to hear about the Great Canadian Getaway. 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
6: Clear skies tonight with a low of +3 and a risk of frost. Sunny tomorrow with a high of 17. Sunday, a mix of sun and clouds with a high of 18. And Monday, a mix of sun and clouds with a high of 14.

0: TTI Daddies, Maya Fem and Shania Twain with Any Man of Mine. And do you remember when you used to put your textbook inside a paper bag cover? Do they even do that anymore?
1: Did it happen in the 90s?
0: Here is your answer. The question, which one of these school essentials was a huge 90s trend? The answer, Lisa Frank folders. 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

0: 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My FM in the morning, your next chance at cash effects. Be ready to guess the sound and win the jackpot. Also on Monday, it's a great Canadian getaway. Listen to this. Leafs and Sens in Toronto. You're going to stay at the Royal York, and we're going to put $500 in your pockets. How do you win? 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
10: Clear skies tonight with a low of +3 and a risk of frost. Sunny tomorrow with a high of 17. Sunday, a mix of sun and clouds with a high of 18. And Monday, a mix of sun and clouds with a high of 14.

0: Yes, that is Rod Stewart. No, it wasn't supposed to be. TGI90s on MyFM, Alan Frew once told me that when they recorded that song, the guy who sang it with them, they went to dinner with Rod Stewart, and as soon as he said, hey, you should hear this really great song we just recorded about Scotland, Rod Stewart said, why didn't you ask me to sing on it? Which, of course, they did. And the other guy talked himself out of a job. It's John Poole. Let's get you an answer.
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0: 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Was it the iPhone, the Brexit referendum, or Harry Potter? The first Harry Potter book was published in 1997. That's your correct answer. Hopefully you got that right. We'll play again in about an hour. 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